Municipal elections time. Yeah, we've done it. Googled, creeped on Facebook. Those drunk nights at the bar got our vote.

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11: Showers with the risk of a thunderstorm, 10 to 20 millimeters of rain, and a low of 19. Showers tomorrow with the risk of an afternoon thunderstorm, another 10 to 20 millimeters of rain with a high of 19. The humidity will make it feel like 28. For Thursday, a mix of sun and cloud with a 40% chance of showers and a high of 27. 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
5: Showers with the risk of a thunderstorm, 10 to 20 millimeters of rain and a low of 19. Showers tomorrow with the risk of an afternoon thunderstorm, another 10 to 20 millimeters of rain with a high of 19. The humidity will make it feel like 28. For Thursday, a mix of sun and cloud with a 40% chance of showers and a high of 27. 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
0: 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And yet too cheap to pay for dinner?

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Yes, bylaw. We have approval. Bylaw. 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

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They love us in Peru. Weird. Still can't even get our neighbors to like us.

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And you know about that secret room. 866-569-4283. 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

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Or would they have us encased in cement at the bottom of the Ottawa River if they could? 866-569-4283. 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

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And we promise to show up at it sober this time. No promises on Derek, though. That, in and of itself, is a bit of a crapshoot. Shut up!

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1: 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So just appreciate all the really good dry humor. 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

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I heard that you offer funeral services. 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

0: 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Oh yeah, your son had the car and was on his first date. 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
2: Good morning, it's 6 o'clock. I'm Derek Scott. Here is what's going on. A House of Commons committee is meeting today to discuss the Gordie Howe International Bridge and Ottawa's toll revenue sharing agreement with the U.S. The meeting will focus on the scope of a study and potential witnesses as questions continue over a deal that could see Canada share half of the net toll revenues with the U.S. for 15 years. The Clarence Rockland Public Library is looking at ways to address growing space challenges caused by the city's rapid population growth. City Council has approved $25,000 for a study to determine whether to expand the current facility or build a new library branch. Officials say the library is often at capacity and needs a long-term plan to meet future community needs. Starting on Tuesday, non-residents of Hawkesbury will have to pay to use the indoor walking track at the Robert Hartley Sports Complex. Monthly memberships will cost $25, while annual passes will set you back $175 for adults and $105 for seniors. New rental rates for the complex's multi-purpose room, pool, and ice rink will also take effect on the same day. The Van Tlick Hill Agricultural Society is warning the public about potential scams ahead of the Van Tlick Hill Fair. Officials say someone is falsely claiming to represent the society and contacting businesses about vendor opportunities. The public is reminded not to send any personal information or money and to report any suspicious activity to police. In big sports, Nationals beat the Jays 8-6. Big weather showers on tap again today. The risk of a thunderstorm. As far as the rain goes, up to 15 millimeters, 22. Showers should wrap up overnight tonight, low near 17. Cloudy tomorrow, a 60% chance of showers. The risk of an afternoon thunderstorm, 25 the high, feeling more like 33. Sunshine Friday, 27. Coming up on the weekend, Saturday will remain mostly cloudy, the high 26. On Sunday, cooler with a sun-cloud mix. Small chance of showers, the high at 23. Right now, it's 21. And now, you're up to date.
0: Tired? Little hungover? Same. This will not help things. The Big Breakfast with Derek Scott on Big FM.

0: 6:07, Big Breakfast on your way with Derek and Brian Adams. Run to you. Showers to continue throughout the day. Maybe some afternoon thunderstorm activity. 22 the high as far as the rain goes. Anywhere between 10 and 15 millimeters. We're already at 20 right now. If you want the latest iPhone, but you can't really justify the cost, well, you know what? Apple's willing to help you out.
1: 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Apple will soon let customers lease an iPhone for $17.99 a month.
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0: 54:40 that time around instead of Hootie and the Blowfish, but to me, both versions are equally as epic. I Go Blind on Big FM, 614, rain all day long. Could get some thunderstorms in the afternoon, 22 the high, up to 15 millimeters of rain. It's 20 in Prescott, Russell, SDG in Western Quebec. Good morning, it's Derek with you on The Big Breakfast. Hey, here's a home security tip you probably won't hear from your insurance company. Experts say the best way to discourage burglars are motion-activated lighting, security cameras, keeping your property well-lit, and making your home look like it's occupied. Or what you could do is do what this guy did in Vegas. What he did was he installed a toilet right in the middle of his front yard. No lid. Dirty like you would not believe. So his whole theory is, you know what, this will deter people from robbing, thinking, okay, the guy's got a toilet in his yard. Obviously, the house is probably very dirty, filled with germs. Hard pass. You know, it's definitely one of the strangest home security systems I think we've ever heard of. You know, it may not win any landscaping awards, but it will certainly keep burglars away. So, you know, maybe this guy is on to something.
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2: Good morning. It's a clear drive on the Queensway and Highway 416. It looks like we are dealing with some rain, so watch out for wet road conditions. We're smooth sailing on our bridges, but just a heads up that because of a sporting event starting on August 2nd to August 3rd, Wellington Street will be closed from Mayan to Elgin. 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And that's the latest traffic. 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

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You know that show, Love on the Spectrum? Am I a bad person for thinking some of those girls are kind of hot?

0: 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A very important question to ponder this morning about Google.
1: Michael, do you think Google is a woman or a man?
2: Definitely a woman.
1: Oh, you didn't hesitate. Why are you saying that?
2: Because it's already making suggestions before you even finish your sentence.

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Good morning, the Big Breakfast on Big FM, 100% locally owned and operated with Delamitri Roll to Me, 635, rain all day long, afternoon showers, and possibly a thunderstorm, 22 the high. It's 20 right now. This week is Shark Week on the Discovery Channel, and Google says the song, more so the video, Baby Shark, holds the number two spot on the list of the most disliked YouTube videos of all time. Disliked, even though it has had 17 billion views. Any idea what the number one most disliked YouTube video of all time is? The song Baby by Justin Bieber. Now, because I know there are people who actually get off on putting themselves through torture, this one's for you.

0: 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You're welcome.
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2: It's still a clear drive on the Queensway and Highway 416. Highway 174 westbound. I'm just starting to see volume through Cameron. Other than that, it's a clear drive so far on city streets. Looking for a little excitement? Rock the Ottawa River with Wilderness Tours. All the excitement you can handle from mile to mile. Ages 5 and up, wildernesstours.com. And that's the latest traffic. I'm Antonia Altabonte.
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up for a golf tournament. How about mini putt? Yeah, the mini putt tournament with ASD United is back at Mini Putt Hawkspray. The tournament set to go, an annual event now. Saturday, August 22nd, Mini Putt Hawkspray. If you haven't been yet, they're right on Main Street West in Hawkspray, right behind Dairy Queen. Tournaments will run from 1 until 4. A ton of prizes up for grabs. Registration fee only $20. And, of course, money raised from the golf tournament will assist ASD United with putting together local outings and programming for those on the autism spectrum in our community locally. 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Proof right there, we've teamed up with Mini Putt Hawkspray and their Mini Putt tournament to help out those dealing with autism right here in our community. So make sure that you pre-register and be a part of the fun. Hey, you can walk away with a prize as well.

The 11 plants in the garden? It's a new vegetable. Just go along with us, okay? Big FM. Yes, they're supposed to smell like a skunk.

0: Calling James in Voodoo Thing. Derek and you on the Big Breakfast on Big FM playing whatever. 10 to go before 7, another day with rain up to 15 millimeters, possibly some thunderstorm activity as well, 22 the high. Good morning, it's 20 in Prescott, Russell, SDG in Western Quebec. Time to get a little savage.
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0: Hey, don't be shy. If you've got a real edgy, inappropriate joke, you can send it in to me. Derek, D-E-R-R-I-C-K, at bigfm.ca, or you can drop me a text to call on the big line with your inappropriate joke, 1-866-569-4283. This one courtesy of Marco. What's the difference between a G-spot and a golf ball? A guy will actually spend 20 minutes looking for a golf ball.
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3: It's a clear drive on the Queensway and Highway 416. Highway 174 westbound is just dealing with volume through Cameron, but we're still clear through Jean d'Arc Boulevard, and then city streets are issue-free, but actually it looks like we're dealing with a closure on Wellington Street in both directions from about Vimy to Lyon Street. 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And that's the latest traffic. I'm Antonia Altavante.
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14: 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Miss some info? 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
1: 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Here is Luc Bellanger.
2: July is Jeep month here at Bellanger, and to celebrate, up to $15,000 off a 2025 Jeep Grand Cherokee. Up to $12,000 off a 2026 Jeep Wrangler. Bellanger Chrysler Dodge Jeep Ram in Rockland. It's worth the drive.
1: Good morning. It's just after 7 o'clock. I'm Derek Scott. Here is what's going on. A House of Commons committee is meeting today to discuss the Gordie Howe International Bridge and Ottawa's toll revenue sharing agreement with the U.S. The meeting will focus on the scope of a study and potential witnesses as questions continue over a deal that could see Canada share half of the net toll revenues with the U.S. for 15 years. The Clarence Rockland Public Library is looking at ways to address growing space challenges caused by the city's rapid population growth. City Council has approved $25,000 for a study to determine whether to expand the current facility or build a new library branch. Officials say the library is often at capacity and needs a long-term plan to meet future community needs. Starting on Tuesday, non-residents of Hawkesbury will have to pay to use the indoor walking track at the Robert Hartley Sports Complex. Monthly memberships will cost $25, while annual passes will set you back $175 for adults and $105 for seniors. New rental rates for the complex's multi-purpose room, pool, and ice rink will also take effect on the same day. The Vantlick Hill Agricultural Society is warning the public about potential scams ahead of the Vantlick Hill Fair. Officials say someone is falsely claiming to represent the society and contacting businesses about vendor opportunities. The public is reminded not to send any personal information or money and to report any suspicious activity to police. In big sports, Nationals beat the Jays 8-6. Big weather showers on tap again today. The risk of a thunderstorm as far as the rain goes up to 15 millimeters, 22. Showers should wrap up overnight tonight, low near 17. Cloudy tomorrow, a 60% chance of showers, the risk of an afternoon thunderstorm, 25 the high, feeling more like 33. Sunshine Friday, 27, coming up on the weekend. Saturday will remain mostly cloudy, the high 26. On Sunday, cooler with a sun-cloud mix. Small chance of showers, the high at 23. Right now, it's 21. And now, you're up to date.
0: The Big Breakfast with Derek Scott, the area's favorite single dad. Because Tinder hasn't worked out, even bots swipe left. Is he listening?

0: 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It's the Big Breakfast with Derek. You know, parents sometimes think that it's cute when they send their parents a video message that they include their kids. I think this mom wishes that she didn't include her kid.
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2: 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And I really always want you to get us. 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

0: Into the Night, Nickelback, Santana from Big FM playing Whatever. Good morning, 717. Showers throughout the day, up to 15 millimeters of rain, 22 the high. 21 right now. When you were younger, did you go to a summer camp? A bunch of parents are now regretting sending their kids to a YMCA camp. 13 kids between the ages of 10 and 13 got high as a kite. See, one kid showed up and gave out chocolate psychedelic mushrooms. Now, parents say their children looked like baby zombies when they were picked up. I guess several parents complained to management. A few others wanted to meet the kid who gave out the mushrooms, you know, to see if he had any left over.
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2: On the Queensway eastbound ramp at Parkdale, we're dealing with a stall. It looks like all lanes are blocked off. And it looks like Wellington is closed from about Vimy to Lyon Street in both directions. Other than that, we're clear over our bridges. And I'm not seeing any other major problems. 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That's absolutecomedy.ca. And that's the latest traffic. I'm Antonia Altavante.
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17: The Big Breakfast with Derek Scott. Proof that getting out of bed was your first bad decision today.

Want to say good morning to the East Hawkesbury Herons, sending us info about their fundraiser, Friday Night Lights. It's a three-pitch softball tournament to raise funds for the Terry Fox Foundation. It's coming up, Shootab Londo. The field there a week from Friday, the 7th, begins at 7:30. 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

0: It's all de novo. Fantasy on Big FM playing whatever. 737 showers all day long, 22 the high, muggier around 27 with the humidex already surpassing that. In the region now, it feels like 29. You know, I wish I was gutsy enough to pull pranks on people. I find it hard to keep a straight face, even though I'm pretty well acting every single morning here on the radio. So the next time, let's say you're at a grocery store, you're picking up dog food, and if by chance you actually get a cashier who is friendly and actually speaks to you and may say something like, "Oh, I've never heard of this brand. I wonder if my dog would like it." Say this to the person: "Well, I like it as a mid-afternoon snack, you know. It's got high protein, high fiber. It keeps me full." Say that and just sit back and wait for the reaction. And if you do this, drop me an email or a text and let me know how it goes. Better yet, grab a video and send it to me. Telling a cashier that, "Oh yeah, the dog food? No, not for the dog. No, it's for you." You know, when you're binge watching your Netflix shows on a rainy, typical day in the region.
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2: On the Queensway eastbound, we're just dealing with volume from about Greenbank to Parkdale, and it looks like the Queensway eastbound's ramp to Parkdale is still dealing with a stall. All lanes are blocked off. Highway 416, I'm just seeing some volume through Roger Stevens Drive, where we have ongoing road work. And then a reminder that we're closed off on Wellington from about Vimy to Lion Street. This summer, get outside and commute the fun way. 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And that's the latest traffic. I'm Antonia Altabonte.
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August 22nd, that's a Saturday, by the way. 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

0: Too expensive to go to L.A. I mean, you're going to go to L.A. just to drink? Hell, you can do that anywhere in Prescott Russell, out in public, and no one will even bother you. Okay, maybe the OPP, depending on where you are. 7:51 on the Big Breakfast with Derek, a chance for you to see Honeymoon Suites.
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0: Yep, the boys are going to be at the Hard Rock Hotel and Casino a week from Saturday. You could be there. You need to tell me what was left behind in the Honeymoon Suite. All right, here we go. This is one item you definitely don't want to explain losing to your spouse. 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What was left in the honeymoon suite? What was left in the honeymoon suite? 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
3: On the Queensway eastbound's ramp to Parkdale, all lanes are still blocked off due to a stall. Expect delays from Mayland. The Queensway westbound is doing well, and I'm not seeing any major incidents or heavy construction-related delays on Highway 416. Highway 174 westbound, the usual volume through Jean d'Arc Boulevard. We're doing well over our bridges, but a reminder that we're closed off on Wellington from Lyon to Vimy. 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And that's the latest traffic. I'm Antonia Altabonte.
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2: Good morning. It's 8 o'clock. I'm Tarek Scott. Here's what's going on. A House of Commons committee is meeting today to discuss the Gordie Howe International Bridge and Ottawa's toll revenue sharing agreement with the U.S. The meeting will focus on the scope of a study and potential witnesses as questions continue over a deal that could see Canada share half of the net toll revenues with the U.S. for 15 years. The Clarence Rockland Public Library is looking at ways to address growing space challenges caused by the city's rapid population growth. City Council has approved $25,000 for a study to determine whether to expand the current facility or build a new library branch. Officials say the library is often at capacity and needs a long-term plan to meet future community needs. Starting on Tuesday, non-residents of Hawkesbury will have to pay to use the indoor walking track at the Robert Hartley Sports Complex. Monthly memberships will cost $25, while annual passes will set you back $175 for adults and $105 for seniors. New rental rates for the complex's multi-purpose room, pool, and ice rink will also take effect on the same day. The Vantlick Hill Agricultural Society is warning the public about potential scams ahead of the Vantlick Hill Fair. Officials say someone is falsely claiming to represent the society and contacting businesses about vendor opportunities. The public is reminded not to send any personal information or money and to report any suspicious activity to police. In big sports, Nationals beat the Jays 8-6. Big weather showers on tap again today, the risk of a thunderstorm. As far as the rain goes, up to 15 millimeters, 22. Showers should wrap up overnight tonight, low near 17. Cloudy tomorrow, a 60% chance of showers, the risk of an afternoon thunderstorm. 25 the high, feeling more like 33. Sunshine Friday, 27, coming up on the weekend. Saturday will remain mostly cloudy, the high 26. On Sunday, cooler with a sun-cloud mix. Small chance of showers, the high at 23. Right now it's 20, it feels like 28. And now you're up to date.
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2: So back in the 80s, this band decided they wanted to call out other musicians who were getting too serious and way too dramatic and remind everyone music was simply supposed to make you move and dance. So they created this character named Vicious, a larger-than-life personality who really wasn't into overthinking. He just wanted to make people get up and dance. Now, the phrase at the center of the song was already a popular slang in places like New York, meaning you're right or exactly. The band ended up turning that simple slang phrase into a party anthem a decade later. The song, you might remember, had a memorable karaoke moment in the movie The 40-Year-Old Virgin. I remember the scene well. It's the story behind Word Up Cameo on Big FM playing whatever.

0: situation critical. Platinum Blonde on the Big Breakfast with Derek on Big FM playing whatever. Showers throughout the day, 22 the high, going to feel more like 27, 28. Humidex now at 29. Earlier on, we played what was left in the honeymoon suite, giving away tickets to see the boys playing the Hard Rock Hotel and Casino a week from Saturday night. This is one item you definitely don't want to explain losing to your spouse. It's small, expensive, and usually comes with a lifetime warranty. Yeah, called I Do. Congratulations goes out to Debbie Canton. She knew what was left over in the honeymoon suite, the wedding band. Enjoy your experience seeing honeymoon suite. Debbie, thanks for listening to Big FM. All powered by our friends at Hawkesbury Kia and Sublime Medical Aesthetics on Laurier Street in Rockland. So, this is Shark Week, right? This song was listed as the second most hated song on YouTube. Yeah, just behind Baby from Justin Bieber. Yeah, Baby Shark. People hate it, even though it's been viewed 17 billion times. But imagine if Baby Shark was redone for people over the age of 40.
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1: On the Queensway eastbound's ramp to Parkdale, all lanes are still blocked off due to a stall. Expect delays from Mayland. The Queensway westbound is doing well, and I'm not seeing any major incidents or heavy construction-related delays on Highway 416. Highway 174 westbound, the usual volume through Jeanne d'Arc Boulevard. We're doing well over our bridges, but a reminder that we're closed off on Wellington from Lyon to Vimy. 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And that's the latest traffic. I'm Antonia Altabonte.
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1: Coming up a week from Friday, that would be August 2nd, Movies Under the Stars continues at Glengarry Pioneer Museum in Dunvegan. 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

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We say Big Breakfast because our name, like you, can afford the restaurant's Big Breakfast. You know the one. The server has sweat dripping onto your plate.

0: Tom Cochran, No Regrets on Big FM, playing Whatever. Another rainy day across the region. Thunderstorms on the way, 22 the high. Humid eggs will make it feel more like 27, muggier compared to that right now, feeling like 29. Annual Vantlick Hill Fair kicks off very soon, 13th, runs until the 16th. We're talking 4 days of great, affordable family fun. A lot going on, including the mini chuck wagon races on Thursday, the horse pull and mudman on Friday, the popular demolition derby, and of course, the midway for the kids, or we kids at heart. You can get tickets now. Get the complete schedule by going to vantlickhillfair.ca. Want to go on us? I've got two pair of tickets that I stole from big sales boss Rick's desk. Two pair of passes to the Vantlick Hill Fair. Want to go? Drop me a text, 1-866-569-4283. 1-866-569-4283. As long as you haven't won in, the last 30 days. And I will give you a pair of passes to the upcoming Vantlick Hill Fair. Good luck.
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Bare Naked Ladies, it's all been done before on Big FM, playing whatever. It's 8:53 every couple of weeks, I swear. I will see at least one or two people post on Facebook looking for the best place to have wings. If it's your favorite restaurant, maybe you own the restaurant and you have a wing special tonight. Expect it to be a little busier, seeing that today is National Chicken Wing Day.

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1: On the Queensway eastbound, we're just slow through Parkdale. Westbound slows from the split to about Nicholas. And I'm not seeing any major incidents, just volume on Highway 416 in both directions through Roger Stevens Drive, where we have ongoing road work. And we're looking good over our bridges. 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And that's the latest traffic. I'm Antonia Altabonte.
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10: Showers with a risk of a thunderstorm. 10 to 15 millimeters of rain today. 27 with the humidex. Showers will wrap up overnight tonight, low near 17. 60% chance of showers, the risk of an afternoon thunderstorm tomorrow with the humidex 33. Sunshine on Friday, 27, coming up on the weekend. Saturday, mainly cloudy, the high 26. Sunday, things cool down with a mix of sun and cloud, a small chance of showers, the high 23. 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

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You've already been arrested? Several times? 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
3: Showers with a risk of a thunderstorm. 10 to 15 millimeters of rain today. 27 with the humidex. Showers will wrap up overnight tonight, low near 17. 60% chance of showers. The risk of an afternoon thunderstorm tomorrow with the humidex, 33. Sunshine on Friday, 27. Coming up on the weekend, Saturday, mainly cloudy. The high, 26. Sunday, things cool down with a mix of sun and cloud, a small chance of showers, the high 23. 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
11: Showers with a risk of a thunderstorm, 10 to 15 millimeters of rain today, 27 with the humidex. Showers will wrap up overnight tonight, low near 17. 60% chance of showers, the risk of an afternoon thunderstorm tomorrow with the humidex, 33. Sunshine on Friday, 27, coming up on the weekend. Saturday, mainly cloudy, the high 26. Sunday, things cool down with a mix of sun and cloud, a small chance of showers, the high 23. 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
9: Showers with a risk of a thunderstorm, 10 to 15 millimeters of rain today, 27 with the humidex. Showers will wrap up overnight tonight, low near 17. 60% chance of showers, the risk of an afternoon thunderstorm tomorrow with the humidex, 33. Sunshine on Friday, 27, coming up on the weekend. Saturday, mainly cloudy, the high 26. Sunday, things cool down with a mix of sun and cloud, a small chance of showers, the high 23. 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
4: Showers with the risk of a thunderstorm. 10 to 15 millimeters of rain today. 27 with the humidex. Showers will wrap up overnight tonight, low near 17. 60% chance of showers. The risk of an afternoon thunderstorm tomorrow with the humidex 33. Sunshine on Friday, 27, coming up on the weekend. Saturday, mainly cloudy, the high 26. Sunday, things cool down with a mix of sun and cloud, a small chance of showers, the high 23. 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
5: Showers with a risk of a thunderstorm. 10 to 15 millimeters of rain today. 27 with the humidex. Showers will wrap up overnight tonight, low near 17. 60% chance of showers. The risk of an afternoon thunderstorm tomorrow with the humidex 33. Sunshine on Friday, 27. Coming up on the weekend, Saturday, mainly cloudy, the high 26. Sunday, things cool down with a mix of sun and cloud, a small chance of showers, the high 23. 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
2: Good afternoon, it's 3 o'clock. I'm Bill Kingston. Here's what's going on. Locomotive assembly is returning to Canada. Federal Transport Minister Stephen McKinnon has announced plans to spend $1.6 billion to replace 45 of Via Rail's aging locomotives. Another $357 million will be spent on a new assembly plant and maintenance facility in Montreal. 11 members of Premier Doug Ford's caucus say Eastern Ontario voices are not being heard in the federal government's plans for high-speed rail. In a statement from the Eastern Ontario caucus, the MPPs say too many questions remain unanswered. There are reports the province is reconsidering support for the Aalto project. The 11 MPPs include Stéphane Sarrazin and Nolan Quinn. People from outside Hawkesbury will have to pay to use the walking track at the Robert Hartley Sports Complex. The town is introducing new fees, $25 a month or $175 for the year for adults, $105 for seniors. The new fee schedule, which will also have changes for the multipurpose room rentals and swimming pool, take effect Tuesday. Around 10,000 federal public servants have applied for the government's early retirement program. It's part of the government's plan to cut the civil service. Roughly 68,000 employees who were eligible were canvassed. Employees as young as 50 with 10 years of employment and 2 years of pensionable service were eligible to apply. They would be able to retire with an immediate pension without penalty for leaving early. Big sports, the Toronto Blue Jays are playing the rubber match against the Washington Nationals this afternoon. Kylie Mask captured gold today while leading Canada to a five-medal performance in the pool at the Commonwealth Games in Scotland. She defended her title in the 50-meter backstroke with a finish time of 27:32. Canada is third behind Australia and England with 35 medals, 13 gold, 10 silver, and 12 bronze. Big FM weather. Showers tonight, about 5 millimeters of rain, a low of 17. Cloudy with a 60% chance of showers tomorrow, with the risk of a thunderstorm in the afternoon with a high of 25. It will feel like 33 with the humidity. A mix of sun and cloud with a chance of showers on Friday, the high 27. Right now it's 23 degrees, but feels like 30. And now you're up to date. It's Lauren Glenn.

It's that time of the year where Big FM feels a bit more fertile. You've been warned, but don't worry, your drink is safe.

It's ZZ Top and Gimme All Your Lovin'. Big FM playing whatever. Good afternoon, it's Lauren Glaser. Do you want to hang around for this? Because it will be survey time. I want to talk about some TV habits. It's going to be fun, I promise. I hope it's going to be fun. Anyway, you'll figure it out. OMC now and How Bizarre on Big FM playing whatever.

voice booming, please step out onto the line. Ballet bridge was a comfort, Cena just hides her eyes. Policeman taps the shades, it's at a Chevy 69. How bizarre.

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How bizarre.

0: Big FM playing Whatever with Prism, Young and Restless, not to be confused with the TV show The Young and the Restless, which my grandmother watched regularly. It was a good show. Hey there, it's Lauren Glaser. So you know what? I want to talk about a little bit of TV watching. And you know what? I've seen a lot of surveys done on this subject. Studies online, to be fair, are a little bit hokey, sometimes a little bit out there. But this one, kind of right on, okay? So it shows that 30% of people do spend longer right now to find a new movie to stream than actually watching that movie. The same survey is also showing that 29% of people spend over 30 minutes looking for the next movie to watch or to stream. 48% of people said that they've run out of things to watch. 32% of people with Disney subscriptions say they can't find anything new to watch. Also, 30% of those with a Netflix subscription say the same thing. I'll be perfectly honest, between Disney and Netflix right now for us, we're in that same boat. And 22% of people have said that they've let AI pick what they watch just to save on time. You know what? With all these things, I've been there. I've done that, with the exception of letting AI choose what to watch. What this survey didn't ask is how many people just gave up and, you know, started watching old Seinfeld episodes, because we've been there too. We just, you know, sit and look at each other, go, what do you want to watch tonight? Let's do some Seinfeld. Okay, because there's nothing better to watch, right? I don't know if it's like a too much of a content thing out there right now, or that we're just watching too much TV right now, but I'm sure you're in the same boat as us.
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17: Showers tonight, about 5 millimeters of rain and a low of 17. Cloudy tomorrow with a 60% chance of showers. Also the risk of an afternoon thunderstorm with a high of 25. The humidex will be 33. A mix of sun and cloud for Friday with a chance of showers and a high of 27. 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

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Hey there, it's Lauren Glaser. So this is kind of cool. Made me want to plan to go and check this out. So the Glengarry Pioneer Museum is doing their Movies Under the Stars. And by the way, this is absolutely free. They're going to be showing the Night at the Museum with Ben Stiller. It's happening not this coming Friday, but next Friday, August the 7th. Movie gets going at dusk. All you got to do is bring something to sit on, maybe a lawn chair, maybe a blanket. And by the way, big bonus, the museum is giving you free popcorn. That's kind of cool. Spin Doctors now and Two Princes on Big FM playing Whatever.

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0: Steve Miller Band and Jet Airliner, Big FM playing Whatever. That's your Vinyl Vault song for this afternoon, brought to you by The Magic Dwarf. Please go visit them out in Van Cleek Hill. They do have a cool shop, and they do have all kinds of cool stuff in that shop. So, Steve Miller Band's Jet Airliner, that's one of those songs where it charted better in Canada than in the U.S. There's like a whole bunch of those. That song actually made it to number three on the Billboard Hot 100 here. You know what? I guess our music tastes are just that much better than the U.S. That's cool. A couple of fun facts behind Jet Airliner. The album version of the song had the lyric, funky poop. I can't really say the real world. You know, bosses. Am I right? So what Steve Miller did was he changed the radio version to funky kicks, just so it could be okay for broadcast. Here's another funny bit and kind of a local adjacent connection for the song. The guy who wrote the song wrote it about a flight he took from Boston to Montreal to play a gig with T-Bone Walker. A couple of shows actually coming up for Steve Miller. He has a couple of shows scheduled in New York City. One's going October 9th, the second one October the 10th. And you know what, friends? This is kind of special because he kind of stopped regular touring last year, and that was abrupt stoppage for him. So who knows if this will be the last chance to see him live. So if you are looking to see Steve Miller or maybe the Steve Miller Band, that show is coming up. A couple of shows, as I did say, coming up in October in New York City.
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2: Good afternoon, it's 4 o'clock. I'm Bill Kingston. Here's what's going on. Locomotive assembly is returning to Canada. Federal Transport Minister Stephen McKinnon has announced plans to spend $1.6 billion to replace 45 of Via Rail's aging locomotives. Another $357 million will be spent on a new assembly plant and maintenance facility in Montreal. 11 members of Premier Doug Ford's caucus say Eastern Ontario voices are not being heard in the federal government's plans for high-speed rail. In a statement from the Eastern Ontario caucus, the MPPs say too many questions remain unanswered. There are reports the province is reconsidering support for the Aalto project. The 11 MPPs include Stéphane Sellerzin and Nolan Quinn. People from outside Hawkesbury will have to pay to use the walking track at the Robert Hartley Sports Complex. The town is introducing new fees, $25 a month or $175 for the year for adults, $105 for seniors. The new fee schedule, which will also have changes for the multipurpose room rentals and swimming pool, take effect Tuesday. Around 10,000 federal public servants have applied for the government's early retirement program. It's part of the government's plan to cut the civil service. Roughly 68,000 employees who were eligible were canvassed. Employees as young as 50 with 10 years of employment and 2 years of pensionable service were eligible to apply. They would be able to retire with an immediate pension without penalty for leaving early. Big sports, the Toronto Blue Jays are playing.

0: in Scotland. She defended her title in the 50-meter backstroke with a finish time of 27.32. Canada is third behind Australia and England with 35 medals, 13 gold, 10 silver, and 12 bronze. Big FM weather. Showers tonight, about 5 millimeters of rain, a low of 17. Cloudy with a 60% chance of showers tomorrow, with the risk of a thunderstorm in the afternoon with a high of 25. It will feel like 33 with the humidity. A mix of sun and cloud with a chance of showers on Friday, the high 27. Right now it's 23 degrees, but feels like 30. And now you're up to date.
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0: It's the Box and Carry on Big FM playing whatever. Good afternoon, it's Lauren Glaser. So I want to talk about poop. Yeah, you may be saying to yourself, poop. You know what? You know, it's a subject that's not everybody likes to talk about. You know what? Everybody poops, right? It's kind of gross, but it happens. If you didn't poop, you'd explode. That's what my wife says all the time. So I found this online. I found it pretty interesting, and I did want to share it to you. Why? Because, hey, you know, I'm that kind of guy. So firstly, is there a best time to poop? That's the question. Apparently, not really, but a consistent time is good because, you know what, our bodies all run on a rhythm. It's best to do it at the same time every single day. By the way, full disclosure, I don't know if you want to know this or not. For me, it's after the first sip of coffee because, you know, that's usually what does it for me. Also, a lot of things influence your number two, right? Diet, that is a big thing. Coffee, as I did say, that helps a lot. Apparently, booze also helps out your poop. And, of course, fiber, high processed food, not so great for you. Traveling apparently is also a factor with your poop. You may find you have a tough time going while on vacation. That's not just you. That's like everybody. Apparently, the increase in stress and changes in your routine all play a factor. And you know what? Medications are also a big issue, mostly on the constipation side. You know what? However you get around it, do remember, as I did say, everybody poops. If you didn't, you'd be like me and just full of it.
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17: Showers tonight, about 5 millimeters of rain and a low of 17. Cloudy tomorrow with a 60% chance of showers. Also the risk of an afternoon thunderstorm with a high of 25. The humidex will be 33. A mix of sun and cloud for Friday with a chance of showers and a high of 27. 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

It's Matthew Wilder and Break My Stride on Big FM playing whatever. Good afternoon, it's Lauren Glaser. You know, from time to time, I like to run down memory lane, and I want you to stick around because I'm going to go down memory lane and talk about a guy named Zach Morris. Why? Because he's trash. Why is he trash? Well, I'll tell you all about that in a couple of minutes, okay? Foo Fighters now in Times Like These on Big FM playing whatever.

0: Big FM playing whatever. Brian Adams, summer of 69. Hey there, it's Lauren Glaser. Hopefully you're enjoying your summer of 26. See what I did there? I'm funny in my own mind. So, I did say that I want to take a little walk down memory lane. And we like to do this from time to time. It's actually, me and my wife actually like to do this from time to time. And you know what? The best way to do that is to just loaf on the couch, sit back, watch some TV from when we were younger. And again, we do this all the time. So lately, what we've been doing is watching Saved by the Bell. Great late 80s, early 90s TV show. Was on like Saturday mornings. It may have been on a Thursday evening for a little bit. To be fair, hasn't really aged super well, but, you know, who has, right? You know, we're in our 50s at this point almost. If you've watched the show, you know there was an underlying storyline. It kind of came out a little bit later on as everybody started to notice, and that was that Zach Morris is trash. It actually turned into a Funny or Die web series, but, you know, looking back now, how did we not notice that he was like this really terrible person? And if you don't, you know, agree with me, just here are some of these examples, okay? So first off, he was asked to watch a baby. The baby started crying. He put the baby in a duffel bag so he could take his yearbook photo. Then he lost the bag and made his teacher believe he had dementia to cover the whole thing up. That's child endangerment, okay? Here's another one. Lisa ran up her credit card. Zach helped her by charging other boys $1 each to kiss her to raise the money to pay the bill. That's prostitution. Zach was volunteering at a teen crisis hotline. He used confidential phone records to identify a girl who was already vulnerable into going on a date with him. That would be fraud. Zach broke into Bayside after hours to do some illegal stock trading, investing the class's treasury fund into potatoes. He lost the money, teacher lost their car, and the kids lost their education fund. So that's both insider trading and breaking and entering. You know what? I'm surprised the kid didn't end up in jail. You know what? Zach Morris, yeah, he's trash. By the way, Paramount Plus is where you can find Saved by the Bell. It's streaming right now.
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16: 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Whether it's to buy wood, tools, or a ladder to spy on your neighbor, Rona Lalonde is the place to go.
17: Good afternoon. It's 5 o'clock. I'm Bill Kingston. Here's what's going on. Locomotive assembly is returning to Canada. Federal Transport Minister Stephen McKinnon has announced plans to spend $1.6 billion to replace 45 of Via Rail's aging locomotives. Another $357 million will be spent on a new assembly plant and maintenance facility in Montreal. 11 members of Premier Doug Ford's caucus say Eastern Ontario voices are not being heard in the federal government's plans for high-speed rail. In a statement from the Eastern Ontario caucus, the MPPs say too many questions remain unanswered. There are reports the province is reconsidering support for the Aalto project. The 11 MPPs include Stéphane Sarrazin and Nolan Quinn. People from outside Hawkesbury will have to pay to use the walking track at the Robert Hartley Sports Complex. The town is introducing new fees, $25 a month or $175 for the year for adults, $105 for seniors. The new fee schedule, which will also have changes for the multipurpose room rentals and swimming pool, take effect Tuesday. Around 10,000 federal public servants have applied for the government's early retirement program. It's part of the government's plan to cut the civil service. Roughly 68,000 employees who were eligible were canvassed. Employees as young as 50 with 10 years of employment and 2 years of pensionable service were eligible to apply. They would be able to retire with an immediate pension without penalty for leaving early. Big sports. The Toronto Blue Jays beat the Washington Nationals this afternoon 5-2 to take the three-game series. Kazuma Okamoto had two RBIs on three hits. Kylie Mass captured gold today while leading Canada to a five-medal performance in the pool at the Commonwealth Games in Scotland. She defended her title in the 50-meter backstroke with a finish time of 27:32. Canada is third behind Australia and England with 35 medals, 13 gold, 10 silver, and 12 bronze. Big FM weather. Showers tonight with the risk of a thunderstorm early in the evening, a low of 19. Mainly cloudy with a 60% chance of showers tomorrow with the risk of an afternoon thunderstorm, a high of 25, the humidex 33. A mix of sun and cloud for Friday with a chance of showers, 27. And on the weekend, cloudy with scattered showers with highs in the mid-20s. Right now it's 23, but feels like 30 degrees. And now you're up to date.
14: 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At least Lauren isn't as annoying, right?
8: Okay, guess he is. But you're stuck with him. Big Afternoons on Big FM. Hey, you know that guy just gave you the finger, right?

It's REM with the one I love on Big FM playing whatever. Good afternoon. It's Lauren Glaser. So I want to tell you a story about a twist on camping. It's happening outside of LA and it's kind of creepy and kind of weird and kind of scary. And it's not for me. I'll get to all the details in a second or two. Billy Joel now, an Uptown Girl on Big FM playing whatever.

0: It's Amanda Marshall, Paul from Grace, Big FM, playing whatever. Good afternoon, it's Lauren Glaser. So, yeah, there's a new twist on camping, but it's a big no for me. Camping for me usually would be a Holiday Inn or like a, I want to say Howard Johnson's, but that would age me, or like a Super 8 or something like that. No, this is not for me. However, my wife has already said she'd be all over this. So there is a new overnight camping experience just outside of LA. Well, it's a little bit different. It's only happening the end of this August, so you need to jump onto it if it's something that really does sound cool to you, too. It is being billed as a fully immersive overnight horror camping experience. It's called Camp Coffin Creek. That's where, like, my interest stops right there. But it may be for you. It basically dumps you into a slasher film for the night. It turns the traditional haunted house upside down. It puts you right into the storyline. So here's what happens. It runs from 7P to 7A across 400 acres. You have three different stories to choose from. So you got a zombie survival fight. There's another zombie one through a sewer system and one called Alone in the Woods. I'd be alone in the woods peeing my pants, but that's just me. You get to take part in scavenger hunts, horror-themed games, a gel blaster shooting range, and outdoor screenings of classic horror films. One of the organizers has said that you're not watching a slasher movie. Basically, you're inside one. There's no exits, no guided tours, and no safe distances. No for me. What lives in the dark will actively pursue you until sunrise. If it's for you, the experience will cost you $120.
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5: Big FM weather.
6: Scattered showers with the risk of a thunderstorm, an overnight low of 19. Mainly cloudy tomorrow with a 60% chance of showers, the risk of an afternoon thunderstorm, a high of 25. It will feel like 33 with the humidity. A mix of sun and cloud with a chance of showers on Friday, 27. And cloudy for the weekend with scattered showers with highs of 25 on Saturday and 23 for Sunday. 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

Cheap Trick, and I want you to want me. Big FM playing whatever. Hey there, it's Lauren Glaser. This is going to be really cool for the kids. It's called Mornings at the Museum. Not for adults, little ones, you know? The Glengarry Pioneer Museum is where it's happening. It's for the kids between 6 and 12. There was a couple that happened in July, but, you know, July's almost over, so we're done with that. A couple of new ones coming up in August, the 27th and the 28th. If you do want to check it out, register the little kidlets, you can go over to their website, glengarrypioneermuseum.ca. Rod Stewart now in Rhythm of My Heart on Big FM, playing whatever.

P.S. He's a cuddly bear you wish that you can hug. 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

It's Loverboy and the Kid Is Hot tonight on Big FM playing Whatever. Hey there, it's Lauren Glazer. So, you know what? I look at the clock and it's almost 6 o'clock. You know what that means? Time for National Days on the calendar. You know, I know I'm almost out of here, so we got to get this going, right? Wednesday, July the 29th. Wow, where is the summer going? So, today on the calendar, we have Rain Day. You know what? I think we're good with rain right now. I don't think we need a whole lot more. You know what? We just need enough to get by. Is that too much to ask? It's also National Lipstick Day. Red? Yeah, it's a pretty good color. It's the only one I use. Today is Get Gnarly Day, a day to throw out the unconventional and try something new, like lipstick. See what I did there? It's kind of funny. Maybe not. It's also International Tiger Day. You know what? I always remember the tiger song from one of the greatest movies of all time, The Hangover. It's also National Lasagna Day. You know what? I make a gnarly lasagna. See what I did there again? No, it's not funny, is it? It's also National Chicken Wing Day. Let's see what the Big FM band has for us.

0: 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Lock the door.
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2: 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Happy National Chicken Wing Day. That's it for me for this afternoon. You take care. I'll catch up with you again tomorrow between 3 and 6.
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8: Scattered showers with the risk of a thunderstorm, an overnight low of 19. Mainly cloudy tomorrow with a 60% chance of showers, the risk of an afternoon thunderstorm, a high of 25. It will feel like 33 with the humidity. A mix of sun and cloud with a chance of showers on Friday, 27. And cloudy for the weekend with scattered showers with highs of 25 on Saturday and 23 for Sunday. For local and regional information and events, visit bigfm.ca.
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Do you ever go down that conspiracy theory rabbit hole? Is Michael Jackson, Jeffrey Epstein, Elvis really alive? 866-569-4283. A lot of people have Googled if Derek Scott is.

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1: When you said you had hot flashes, I didn't think you meant standing in the front window topless.
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9: Scattered showers with the risk of a thunderstorm, an overnight low of 19. Mainly cloudy tomorrow with a 60% chance of showers, the risk of an afternoon thunderstorm, a high of 25. It will feel like 33 with the humidity. A mix of sun and cloud with a chance of showers on Friday, 27. And cloudy for the weekend with scattered showers with highs of 25 on Saturday and 23 for Sunday. 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